Massive noughties throwback kicking off the breakfast show this morning. Kevin Little, that is Turn Me On. Good morning, Matt Gibbs here with you on BFBS Soulsby Plain. Like I said, it's the breakfast show. I hope you're good on Wednesday morning, 13th of May, 2026. It is 6:35. Oh, it's early. It is early. You may not even be up and awake and out of bed yet, and that's fine. That's fine. If you can get away with another half an hour, just have a little lie-in, maybe nip and get yourself a cuppa as well, would not blame you at all. Wish I could do the same in my bed, not yours. That would be weird. A mixture of sunshine, cloud and showers today. That's how it's going to look. 14 degrees the highs actually this morning, once again, like it has been for the last few days. It's been really, really quite nice. Even though it's been chilly, it's been nice to see the sunshine. And we've started sleeping with the curtains open as well. Now it's summertime. I kind of get like a natural wake up. So by the time my alarm goes off, I'm like, the room's quite light anyway, so it's less of a shock and all feels a little bit more natural. So that might be an idea for you, something to consider, just sleeping with the curtains open. It's a good idea. Might be annoying for my girlfriend, but you know, that we can't have it all our own way, can we? But what have you got planned for your Wednesday anyway? Let me know. Soulsbury.plane@bfbs.com. Are you off out for some early morning fizz? I went for a 20-mile cycle yesterday after the show. Yeah, got home, got on the bike, decided to go out, and I feel good for it today. Not as broken as I usually would after exercise. That's a good sign, right? That is a good sign. So that's what I got up to yesterday. But what are you up to today? Let me know. Get in touch. I'm up to loads on the show. We've got music from Benson Boone on the way. Big breakfast belter coming up as well. Choose the news later. Some fresh new music. And of course, we'll complete the show with Rewind just before 10 o'clock this morning. It's all on your breakfast show. And it's all after Taylor Swift.

Benson Boone, Sorry I'm Here for Someone Else on The Breakfast Show, coming up to 6:45 then on Wednesday morning. And it's time for a breakfast belter. We do this around this time every morning, a massive tune to kick off your day. This week, all songs with numbers in the title. Yesterday, I played you Pulp with Disco 2000. So many massive tunes with songs in the title. If you can think of any, let me know, because we might play some later on in the week. I'll tell you how you can get in touch in a bit. First of all, let's get on today's belter. And if you're doing songs with numbers in the title, gotta have Bryan Adams, aren't you? This is Summer of 69. Okay.

Your breakfast belter for Wednesday, Summer of 69. That is Bryan Adams. If you can think of a huge tune with numbers in the title, let me know. Salisbury.plane@bfbs.com. We might get yours on tomorrow morning. And there are so many to choose from. So many big ones. And they all connect into each other this week. All songs with numbers in the title. We'll get another one on for you at the same time tomorrow morning.

0: Scala and Talia Maar, Stay the Night on The Breakfast Show on BFBS. Souls be playing music from the Pussycat Dolls and Olivia Rodrigo's new tune on the way as well. It's all coming after your latest Forces news to take you there. Big throwback from Run DMC. It's like that.
1: And it goes a little something like this.

Don't You by the Pussycat Dolls on The Breakfast Show on BFBS Souls. We're playing. Good morning. It's Matt Gibbs here with you. Hope you're all good. Wednesday, 13th of May today. Oh, as I look outside our studio window here in Bulford, it's a little bit of light rain starts to fall. I promise it was bright and lovely first thing this morning. However, today, a real mix. We've already seen what it's going to be like today. Sunshine, cloud, showers right the way throughout the day. Highs of 14 degrees. Just do watch out. Don't get caught out in one of those showers. But, yeah, rain's starting to fall here, which is sad times. Sad times. But loads coming up on the show this morning. That's the good news. There is good news. I want to talk to you about chocolate bourbons a little bit later on. This is where my mind goes sometimes. And I was thinking very long and hard about something yesterday, and it's something to do with chocolate bourbons. I will tell you more about that later. Also, choose the news on the way, and we'll get some fresh new music on for you later on as well. But today, Wednesday, 13th of May, what's going on today? Well, it's Top Gun Day today. The day to sit down, have a little watch party, get some friends round, enjoy Top Gun. Maybe you can all dress up. You could play Top Gun-inspired games as well. All about celebrating Top Gun today. Also today, World Cocktail Day. Interesting one, this. What is your favourite cocktail? Let me know. Salisbury.plain@bfbs.com. Maybe you're a mojito kind of person. I like a Moscow Mule. So I like the ginger beer, particularly spicy ginger beer in a Moscow Mule is absolutely lovely. But let me know your favourite cocktail this morning on World Cocktail Day. Also, National Apple Pie Day today. I'm not a fan of an apple pie. Personally, if you're having a dessert and chocolate's not involved, you've got something wrong with you. And also today, National Root Canal Appreciation Day as well. I cannot believe that such a thing exists. It makes me feel a little bit unwell just thinking about it. I'm not going to lie. But yeah, National Root Canal Appreciation Day today on Wednesday, 13th of May. What's happening in your life? You can let me know. Salisbury.plain@bfbs.com. I'm going to play you music from Stormzy in a little bit on the show. Plus, we've got James Hype on the way as well. And it's all coming up after this. This is going to get stuck in your head because it's good. She's going on tour across the UK later this year. It is Olivia Rodrigo with Drop Dead on The Breakfast Show. BFBS, Salisbury Plain.

0: Olivia Rodrigo with Drop Dead on The Breakfast Show on BFBS Salisbury Plain. Right, just taking a little look at the roads this morning, and they are all looking okay at the moment, even the A303 looking clear. Amazing stuff. I will keep an eye on that for you throughout the morning, and if you do spot any traffic out there, you can text us, let us know what's going on, and I can help spread the word. That text number 07740 377 377. Start your message with the letters SP.
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to find me. Stormzy and Flo with Hide and Seek on The Breakfast Show on BFBS. Souls be playing. Joel Corry on the way. We'll get Pink on for you in a bit as well. And like I said, we're talking chocolate bourbons this morning. Looking forward to that. Before we go any further, though, just want to tell you that today is the last day for you to apply for that job opportunity that is at the Armed Forces Community Hub Cafe at Tedworth Park. They're looking for an assistant cafe manager. 25 hours a week for that one. If you're interested and you think you would make a good assistant cafe manager, you can head to their Facebook page. Just search for the Armed Forces Community Hub Cafe on Facebook. You'll find all the details there. And of course, you can apply. Like I said, the closing date is today, so you've not got long. If you want to go along and get involved with that. Worth saying as well, if you're not looking for a job, you want to go along and enjoy a decent coffee in a lovely environment, go and check it out at Tedworth Park, the Armed Forces Community Hub Cafe. Lovely location. And of course, supporting an amazing cause. Go check it out at Tedworth Park. Right, Stardust now for you on BFBS.

Joel Corry, and that is Devotion on The Breakfast Show. On BFBS Salisbury Plain. Good morning, Matt Gibbsy with you. Hope you're good. Here right the way through till 10, getting you through the first part of your Wednesday morning. You know when you sometimes sit in the office, right? Or maybe at home, maybe you're in the shower, whatever it is, and you think to yourself about something very strange, and then your mind just goes down a wormhole, right? You might be thinking, Matt, that's never happened to me. Which is fair enough. Happens to me on a daily basis. Yesterday's, right, is the weirdest. I was enjoying some chocolate bourbons while I was in a work meeting. And during that work meeting, there was a lot of... You know how sometimes these virtual meetings, there's a lot of issues with sound and... We're working on this, we're working on that. Hold on, wait there. There's a lot of that going on. So I thought, well, that's okay. I can sit here and I can just enjoy my tea and I can have a chocolate bourbon. And then my mind thought, well, hold on a minute. Are all chocolate bourbons different? Like, if I buy the ones from Lidl, are they different from the ones from Tesco and different from the ones from Sainsbury's? Or are they all the same chocolate bourbons and they've just got different packaging? And I can't leave things like that alone because my mind would just not be happy with it. So I had to work it out. So I did a little bit of, I did a little ChatGPT and I found out the answer. And the answer is pretty fascinating. So actually, in quite a lot of cases, right, they are actually the same chocolate bourbons. Factories just produce loads of them and then ship them out to different people. And they all just package them individually. I mean, that feels like a con, doesn't it? Because I had to pay 60p in some supermarkets and 40 in the other. What's going on? Same thing. However, it turns out, quite often they all have slightly different recipes, so they are technically unique. I mean, it's not noticeable, but they are unique. I was just fascinated by this. There is like a name for it in everything. I can't remember what it is, but there is a name for it in everything. I don't know, but am I the only one that's just fascinated by the fact that all of these things are essentially exactly the same and we're just paying for the packaging? Let me know, salisbury.plain@bfbs.com. I feel like whatever happens, my chocolate bourbon dilemma has been resolved. That is all that matters. Regardless of what they are, just eat more chocolate bourbons because they are one of the best biscuits around. Well, yeah.

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0: Not looking too busy on the roads this morning, actually. Just looking at the centre of Luggershaw, looking a little slow, but not too bad, actually. And the A338 through Tidworth, seeing a few patches of traffic, nothing major, though. If you are on the A338, though, south of the A303, heading towards Chalderton, there are some delays along there this morning. That's due to temporary traffic signals due to emergency repairs. That's telecoms work, so just watch out for that this morning. A little bit on the A303, that's between the Countess roundabout for Amesbury and the Longbarrow roundabout for Winterbourne Stoke. That section as you go past Stonehenge. And Countess Road in the centre looking a little bit slow as well. Just watch out too for construction work. There are temporary traffic lights in Durrington. That's on Lark Hill Road. So watch out for that. Apart from that, it's looking all clear. If you do spot anything else, you can text us 07740 377 377. Start your message with the letters SP.
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0: Bruno Mars, I Just Might, on The Breakfast Show on BFBS Salisbury, playing one of those tracks that that now we've played it will just be going around your head all day. Well, hopefully I can get it out of there, because we're going to play you Green Day in a little bit, and it's one of Green Day's good ones. One of their many good ones, of course. Before we go any further, time to hear from Alan Thompson. Now, we hear from Alan regularly on the show. He is the CEO of Aspire Defence. He always comes in, tells us what's been going on locally. So what has been going on this month in the world of Alan?
1: I've just been to the Royal Artillery Sports Awards, the first time I'd been there, because I've started to sponsor Royal Artillery Tug of War, which is one of the sports they wanted to get some support. I did the Tug of War in the 90s, actually, and it is a rugby player. It's harder than it looks, much more technical than it looks, but yeah, a really great event across at the Lark Hill Met. I was a gunner for a few years in the 80s, actually, as a TA gunner, so it's very nice. I get to wear my gunner tie. Knew one or two people, so yeah, really good celebration of gunner sport.
0: So there's been a bit of work going on Bulford Road. So what's happening with the beaches?
1: Yeah, the beaches, which I'd never really been in before, but it's had a few incarnations. Started off as an officer's mess, then it's been a nursery and various other things. We're refurbishing it, upgrading it, and it's going to come back in late summer, I think, across to be the hub of Army Welfare in Bulford, all in one place. I think we're going to have 7 units there, all the welfare officers and so on for the families, and also some of the welfare organisations like Army Welfare Services and so on. We'll hopefully have some sort of grand opening at some stage, but yeah, really good. I mean, we've spent a lot of money on it, as has the MOD, and really it'll be a sort of one-stop shop for welfare in Bulford.
0: And there's some changes happening to meals soon. Tell us about those.
1: Yeah, it's one of the sort of periodic revisions. It happens at this outside of the contract between the MOD and all the big catering companies, and we've got Sodexo. So that's been done. New menu cycle. They try and freshen it up and so on. So hopefully in the next couple of weeks people will see slightly different menus. I think the prices have gone up slightly, but that's inflation rather than the what's happening off in the Middle East. That might come through in due course, but at the moment it's just normal sort of stuff. But yeah, a nice fresh new menu for the summer. Hopefully people can get out into the various diners and enjoy what's on offer.
0: And what are you looking forward to in the summer? Anything good coming up?
1: Well, I'm off to a wedding in Italy at the end of May. For Amalfi Coast. I've never been before, so I'm told it's beautiful. So yeah, I'm going to cross for a few days there, and I'm going to try and visit Pompeii, which it's always been on my bucket list. So got that just for a day. It's probably not long enough, but that's it at the moment. I'm really saving my pennies for the Rugby World Cup next year in Australia, and I've got family there, so I've got my tickets, which were not cheap, and then I've got to buy my flights. So that's the holiday plan for the next bit.
0: And an eye on the football World Cup in the summer?
1: Yeah, I am, interestingly. England have got a good chance, you know, with Harry Kane. You know, at Bayern Munich, he's an absolute revelation. He's incredible. Scotland, yeah, I mean, all I ask is once in my entire lifetime we get out of the group stages. So that's all I pray for. I'm not going, but I shall be watching the games. I think they're quite late, but yeah, we just need to get out of the group stages, and good luck to England and Scotland.
0: Oh, Alan Thompson from Aspire Defence there, and of course, finishing up, talking about the World Cup, which I'm so excited for. And actually, I'm joining him. I hope that Scotland get out of the group this time. Every single time they seem to get Brazil in the group, which of course doesn't bode well, because Brazil are ridiculously good. However, you know, I'm hopeful. I think third place gets you through to the next round as well now, so I think Scotland can probably do it. And England, I took a look the other day, and depending on what bookmaker you look at or whatever, second or third favourites, England, to win the World Cup. Can my heart and my body take it? The tension, the nerves. I don't think I'm going to be able to do it. But once again, thank you to Alan Thompson from Aspire Defence. Hopefully next time we have an update from him, he'll be celebrating Scotland making it through to the next round of the World Cup. Fingers crossed on that one. Right, Green Day for you now on BFBS Salisbury Plain, 9:51.

Green Day, Wake Me Up When September Ends, on The Breakfast Show on BFBS, Salisbury Plain. Apparently before that track I said that it was 9.51. It's not, it's 7.55 now on The Breakfast Show. You know what it's like sometimes, you know, you just get ahead of yourself. That's where I was. Well, saying there's loads still to come on The Breakfast Show this morning. Got some fresh new music for you, a brand new tune from Charlie XCX, of course, which is the first track from her brand new album, which is out later this year. So we'll hear that later. Also, choose the news coming up as well. Two news stories, one of them true, one of them entirely made up, both of them utterly ridiculous. We'll get into that later. Of course, Rewind on the way before 10 o'clock as well. Also, music from Bob Sinclair. We'll play you Love Generation in a bit. Georgia Koo. And of course, I'm going to play you massive throwback from Radiohead. It's all coming up on your breakfast show after this from The Offspring, Pretty Fly for a White Guy.

Bob Sinclair with Love Generation. Would be great to be playing that if there was a little heat wave going on outside. Not quite lucky enough for that, I'm afraid. Just some light rain across Bulford and Salisbury playing at the moment. It's not ideal, is it? Not ideal. Anyway, good morning. It's Matt Gibbs here with you on The Breakfast Show. BFBS Salisbury playing. Is the weather going to get any better later on? No is the answer. It's going to be much like this throughout the day. A mixture of sun, cloud and showers. Highs of 14 degrees, so watch out for that. Loads still to come on the show this morning, though. Some fresh new music from Charlie XCX. We've got Choose the News coming up a little bit later on as well. I'm going to play you Big Tune from Radiohead soon. First, I've been reading about this morning. Actually, never thought about this, but it does make sense. Apparently, lifts and elevators are no longer big enough to cope with Brits. I know, this is the depressing bit. They're no longer able to cope with us because our growing body weights mean that they just can't handle us like they used to. Experts say that lift limits, right, haven't been adjusted since 2002. Since 2002, our body weights have increased. Apparently, they're just not okay anymore. I'm worried by this. I am genuinely worried by this. So I've taken a little look, and since the mid-70s, the average weight of a man has gone from 11 stone 6 to 13 stone 7. That is over 2 stone in average weight. That's a lot, isn't it? Women have gone from 10 stone 3 to 11 stone 7 since the 70s to today. So we are all a little bit heavier than we were. Lifts aren't keeping up with it. And apparently there are growing concerns on their ability to not only carry us up and down, but also to physically fit us in as our waistlines get bigger. This is awful. I mean, this is like being told off, isn't it? Like we've all got to go on diets so that we can save the lifts. And the problem I have with this is we've all been in one of those lifts that's kind of struggled. I find every hotel in Europe I ever stay in, when they've got a lift, it struggles, right? I'm starting to wonder if it's me. Is it me? Am I too heavy for these lifts? I don't know what's going on. What do you make of this? Do we need to be careful when it comes to using lifts now? Are they not capable of carrying us anymore? Let me know. Salisbury.plane@bfbs.com. Oh, you're going to be thinking about this next time you use a lift, aren't you?

Georgia Koo with A Little More Lost on The Breakfast Show. 8:10 now on Wednesday morning. We're talking about lifts and elevators and how apparently they need to be adjusted because the average body weight of people has got so much bigger that now they're worried that the lifts can't actually cope with our weights. I mean, this is awful. And apparently, like, this is one thing I've been thinking about this, right? Is that ironically around all of this, one of the best ways that you can actually lose weight is by the day-to-day stuff, the simple stuff. And one of the simple stuff you can do is if you work on like the third floor, maybe you live on the third floor of like a flat, is don't take the lift, take the stairs. And that's just one of those things that you can do to make yourself, force yourself to do a little bit of extra exercise as part of your day-to-day routine. So there you go, a little tip for you, and then maybe we ease and the lifts will be able to cope a little bit better. Fingers crossed. Right, Radiohead for you now. This is Creep. When you-

0: It's Radiohead, and that is Creep on The Breakfast Show on BFBS Salisbury Plain. It's 8:15 now. Still to come, choose the news this morning. Two news stories, one of them true, one of them made up. We'll go through that a little later. First, just want to remind you that People in the Park is happening this Saturday in Salisbury. So Queen Elizabeth Gardens from 10:30 through till 4:30 with community groups, live music, food, local crafts and sellers with loads of family fun. 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
0: Got a little bit keen with the button this morning. Very keen today. I'm too keen. I think I need to turn the keenness down. Yes, we've got to get some fresh new music on for you now, and it's time for the brand new track from Charlie XCX. She returns with a new track, Rock Music, which is deceptive because it's not actually rock music. It's kind of a playful nod to the genre instead. This is, though, the lead single from her upcoming 7th studio album, brand new this from Charlie XCX, called Rock Music.
1: Fresh.

0: 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It's brand new. It's our fresh new music track for today. Short one, that as well. 1:53. Can't do much during that, can you? 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And remember, the track with the most votes at the end of the week will be our track of the week. 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
0: Right, out and about on the roads. Centre of Luggershaw looking a little bit slow this morning. Centre of Tidworth on the A338 looking busy as well. And the A338 south of the A303, that's heading towards Chalderton, looking a little bit busy there. That's due to emergency repairs, telecoms work, so there are traffic signals along there this morning. The A303 looking okay. And I can tell you there is some traffic as you come off the A303 heading towards Amesbury. That's Countess Road and the centre. Be aware that there are temporary traffic signals due to construction work on Lark Hill Road in Durrington as well that could cause some delays as the day goes on. And the Packway in Lark Hill looking a little bit slow due to the school run as well. Apart from that, it is looking all clear. If you do spot anything else, of course, you can text us. It is 07740 377 377. Start your message with the letters SP.
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1: It's BTS with Swim on the Breakfast Show on BFBS. Souls be playing. Kalani and Usher on the way. Black Eyed Peas coming up as well. Plus, we will launch today's Choose the News. I'll give you two news headlines. One of them is actually true and it happened. One of them entirely made up. They both sound ridiculous. So we'll get into that very, very soon on the Breakfast Show. Good to see the sun shining once again outside the studios here in Bulford. Nice to see the sun. And when the sun's shining, this sounds even better. CNCO and Little Mix, Reggaeton Lento on BFBS.

It's Kalani and Usher with Shoulda Never on BFBS Souls We Play. And forgot, I actually genuinely forgot Usher was a thing. But, you know, good to get him back, I suppose. It's the Breakfast Show, BFBS Souls We Play, and it's time for Choose the News. We do this on Wednesday mornings. Two news headlines, one of them true, one of them made up. Which is which? Okay. Today's Choose the News is this. Retired couple book 51 back-to-back cruises as it's cheaper than a retirement home. Is that true or is this true? Missing Cornish cat is found over 180 miles away on the Isle of Wight. I mean, I need to go into both of these in a little more detail, I feel. Not sure that just reading the headlines is given enough for me. I've got lots to say on both of them. So I'll break them both down very soon, but which of those two news headlines do you think is the real one this morning? If you think you know, you can email us, soulsbury.plane@bfbs.com, or you can send us a message via the BFBS Soulsbury Plane Facebook page. Just head to the Facebook page, drop us a like and a follow as well if you haven't already, and of course, send us a message and tell us which of these two news stories is true. Retired couple book 51 back-to-back cruises as it's cheaper than a retirement home, or missing Cornish cat is found over 180 miles away on the Isle of Wight. Which of those is true this morning? I'll reveal the correct answer before 9 o'clock. Right, the Black Eyed Peas now. Where is the love on The Breakfast Show?

0: It's the Black Eyed Peas, Where Is The Love, on The Breakfast Show. 20 to 9 now. BFBS. Travel. Travel. Right, the road's looking a little bit slow in places. Centre of Luggershaw looking a little bit busy. That's on Andover Road and Tidworth Road. Centre of Tidworth cleared up a little bit, but still some traffic through the centre of there. As you head on the A338 south below the A303, heading towards Chalderton, there are some delays along there this morning. That is due to emergency repairs work. There are some traffic signals along there this morning. Could cause some delays throughout the day. A303 looking all okay. Countess Roundabout a little bit busy. Countess Road in the centre in Amesbury a bit slow as well, and just watch out for potential delays throughout the day on Larkhill Road and Bulford Hill in Durrington. That is due to construction work. There are traffic lights along there. Apart from that, it is looking all clear. If you do spot anything else, then you can let me know. Text us this morning, 07740 377 377. Start your message with the letters SP.
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It's Bella Kay. I love it, I love it, I love it. On the Breakfast Show on BFBS Salisbury Plain, we are doing Choose the News this morning. Two news stories, one of them true, one of them made up. The first one is this. Retired couple book 51 back-to-back cruises as it's cheaper than a retirement home. I want to do the maths on this, but I don't really know how much a retirement home or cruises are, so I'm just going to guess. But I reckon that you could get a deal to do 51 back-to-back cruises. If you're booking that many, you must be able to get like five of them for free, surely. So let's say it's a grand a week, but you get six for free, let's say. So 45 grand for a year. Sounds like a good year, though, back-to-back cruises. Is a retirement home more than 45 grand a year to stay in? If it is, that's crazy. I think it probably is, because people say that it is. So, okay, that might be true. That could be true. It's wild, because, you know, what a thing to do. Say, oh, no, we're not going to do that. We're just going to go on cruises all year instead. I respect it a lot, though. Could be true, that one. The other story is this. Missing Cornish cat is found over 180 miles away on the Isle of Wight. Now, that sounds ridiculous. However, you always hear these stories about, like, a cat that jumps in the back of a delivery van, and delivery van's next drop is in, like, I don't know, Scotland, and suddenly you've got this cat from absolutely miles away, just lost, and then is found and kind of reunited. So although that sounds ridiculous, I do think that that's possible as well. So my kind of verdict on this is that both of them are completely possible. But which of them do you think is true? One of them is made up, one of them is true. Retired couple book 51 back-to-back cruises as it's cheaper than a retirement home. Or missing Cornish cat found 180 miles away on the Isle of Wight. Salisbury.plain@bfbs.com. Drop us an email if you think you know, if you want to have a guess, or send us a message via the Facebook page. And I'll reveal the correct news story before 9 o'clock this morning.

It's the Arctic Monkeys with Body Paint on The Breakfast Show on BFBS Salisbury Plain. The new men's mental health group started last night, Man Down UK. It was at Tidworth Civic Centre. It provides free informal talking group meetings in safe venues for men over 18 with mental health concerns. Worth saying that it's now going to be happening every fortnight. So the next one is happening on the 26th of May at the Civic Centre from 7 till 9pm. All the details can be found on social media if you want to go along to the next one. Right, I'm going to reveal the correct answer on today's Choose the News after Adele set fire to the rain on BFBS.

Sadel set fire to the rain on The Breakfast Show on BFBS Salisbury Plain. Right, it's time to reveal the answer on today's Choose the News. I can tell you today's correct news story was that a retired couple did book 51 back-to-back cruises as it's cheaper than a retirement home. It's crazy that that is cheaper than a retirement home anyway, by the way. And I just want to say to that retired couple, congratulations, well done, and I hope you enjoyed the cruises. It sounds like a great year to me. I could do 51 cruises back to back and I could afford that, right? I would be driving my way down to Portsmouth right now.

Rihanna and Calvin Harris. We found love on The Breakfast Show. It's BFBS Souls. We're playing. Good morning. Matt Gibbs here with you. Right the way through till 10 o'clock when Joe Carden will take over with Totally Connected. Before then, though, we have got Rewind coming up. And we'll take a look at the teams that are going to be taking part in the playoff final. The winner of which will go into the Premier League. Apparently the most expensive game of football ever because of what's on the line. Like, going to the Premier League, you get so much money. So we'll find out what two lucky teams have made it through to the playoff final. That's coming up very soon. Should say today, the weather outside at the moment, sunny. Earlier on was raining, started off sunny. It's going to be like that throughout the day. Mixture of sunshine, cloud and showers. 14 degrees the highs today. I don't know if you've seen the Tesco advert on telly at the moment. It's about giving kids free fruit when they go shopping. And I was quite horrified by it, to be honest. If you haven't seen it, you've got to, like, go onto YouTube and just type in, like, Tesco kids fruit advert. It's this massive fruit monster that comes out, and it's quite freaky, actually. Like, I think a little boy goes into the supermarket and eats a grape, and suddenly, out of the kind of fruit and veg store, this massive fruit and veg monster comes out and, like, chases him out the building. It's so weird. But I went into Tesco yesterday, and as you walk in, they've got, like, a massive cardboard cutout of him, and it's even that is quite scary. I think I'm getting, like, properly freaked out by this fruit and veg monster from the Tesco advert. If you've seen it, you'll know what I mean. It's really freaky. If you haven't, look it up and get in touch, and I promise you, you'll be thinking that what I am. Just a freaky fruit and veg monster chasing children around. In the end, he turns out to be good. He hands out loads of fruit and veg. Everybody's healthy, everybody's happy. But I'm just saying, that initial moment when he appears, right, it's very, very freaky.

It's Niall Horan, and that is Dinner Party on BFBS Souls. We're playing. Not at a dinner party for a while. I think it's a bit posh for me, a dinner party. Not into it, I don't think. Just to remind you, Stand Easy Veteran UK is back today. It is the Veterans Club for Tidworth. And it's on Mondays and Wednesdays from 10 a.m. till 2 p.m. And then on Saturdays from 10 a.m. till midday. Happens at the Ram in Tidworth for veterans, serving personnel and their partners. And you can enjoy refreshments and just go along and have a chat to other people, other like-minded people, which is great. 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We're going to play you the B-52s with Love Shack after Disclosure.

you know, maybe it's because it's like exam season or something, but I feel like I need to give a little telling off there. I don't think "The Sun Comes Up Tremendous" is good kind of grammar. I don't think that makes sense. "The sun comes up tremendous." Well, I don't think that's even a sentence that works. I'm sorry, Disclosure, go back to the drawing board. I'd say go back to the chalkboard, but I feel like we're in 2026 and they're not using chalkboards or whiteboards anymore. It's probably like smart boards, isn't it? Where you just think and your thoughts appear on the board. I don't know. "The sun comes up tremendous." My word, that is something. BFBS Salisbury playing Good Morning. Matt here with you, 16 minutes past nine. At last night, of course, the second leg of the semi-final of the playoffs in the championship. So the winner of this overall kind of like mini competition that is the playoffs goes through to the Premier League and potentially gets themselves a big paycheck, because there's loads of money to be earned in like TV rights deals and all that kind of stuff in the Premier League. And I can tell you that last night, Southampton beat Middlesbrough 2-1 to make it through to the final, where they will play Hull City. And that is on the 23rd of May, so in 10 days' time. However, have you heard about Spygate? Have you heard about this? So the allegation is that somebody of Southampton decided to go along to the Middlesbrough training ground and spy on them to see what they're doing, see how they're setting up, see what they might do against Southampton when they play them. Very unsporting, by the way. Very unsporting. We don't like that. And if they're found guilty of that, there is the possible punishment of them being kicked out of the playoffs. So there's a chance that even though at the moment all their fans and players and manager celebrated last night, that this could all be overturned and in the end Middlesbrough go through to play Hull in the final of the playoffs. It's all a bit weird, isn't it? All because of the Spygate thing. Have you heard about it? Maybe you're a Southampton fan and you're ashamed by it. Or maybe you're a Southampton fan and you absolutely love it. Let me know. Salisbury.plain@bfbs.com. What do you make of Spygate?

0: The B-52s, and that is Love Shack on BFBS. It's from B-52 at 9:22 into the Chainsmokers in a second. First this.
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The Chainsmokers and Halsey, and that is Closer. Just to tell you that there is a sexual health and contraception clinic happening next Tuesday at Larkhill Medical Centre. It's from 4:30 till 6 p.m. No need to book, just go along. You can get some confidential and free screening, or you can just go along and get some advice as well if you have any advice needed on any of that.

that, you can head along Lark Hill Medical Centre next Tuesday from 4:30 p.m. Right, still to come, we got Rewind, just over 10 minutes time. Going to play you Blossoms in a bit as well. First this, latest track from Teddy Swims, Mr. Know-It-All, on BFBS Salisbury Plain.

It's Teddy Swims, Mr. Know-It-All on BFBS Salisbury Plain. Hey, if you haven't checked out our video from the VE Day Memorial event in Salisbury yet, you can head to the BFBS Salisbury Plain Facebook page and check that out now. While you're there as well, you can also check out a photo of the legend that I was lucky enough to meet when I went along to that event last week. It is, of course, the oldest veteran from World War II in Salisbury, Ron Collins. What an absolute legend. And an honour and a privilege to meet him. You can see a picture of that and check out the video from the VE Day Memorial event on the BFBS Salisbury Plain Facebook page. And of course, if you haven't given us a like yet, make sure you do. You can keep up to date with loads of stuff that's going on with BFBS and also loads of things going on locally. So head to the Facebook page and give us a like.

Blossoms, and that is Perfect Me on The Breakfast Show on BFBS Salisbury Plain. Right, Rewind on the way, a load of tracks that were massive in 1 year. But what is the mystery year today? We'll get into it very, very soon. And of course, after me this morning, Joe Carden here with Totally Connected from 10. Before anything, Noah Kahan, this is The Great Divide. Rewind's next.

0: Beyonce with Crazy in Love on The Breakfast Show. It's our first track on today's Rewind. But what is the mystery year today? If you think you know, you can email salisbury.plane@bfbs.com. Tell us what year you think all of this happened. I can tell you TV show Brookside airs for the final time in this year. If you're thinking, I don't even remember Brookside, maybe that's a clue to the year. I don't know. Phil Tufnell wins the second series of I'm a Celebrity in this year. And massive films include Lord of the Rings, Return of the King, and Finding Nemo, big in this year as well. And so was Sean Paul. Here is Get Busy, but what's the year?
1: Shake that.

And Paul, get busy on Rewind. What's the mystery year today? What do you think? What year were all these tunes massive? I can tell you it's the same year that Land Troops from the UK joined troops from the USA, Australia and Poland in the invasion of Iraq. In London, more than 2 million people demonstrate against the war. 2020 cricket matches are played for the first time in this year as well. MySpace was launched. Remember MySpace? My word. It was kind of like the early Facebook, I guess. England became Rugby World Champions in this year as well after beating Australia in the final. I think there's enough big clues there for you to work out the year. If you can't do it from that, you might be able to do it from this. Tattoo, all the things she said was massive, but in what year?

Jason's tattoo, all the things she said on Rewind. What is the mystery year today? Do you want one more musical clue before I reveal it all? Okay, how about this? Junior, senior, move your feet. Massive, but what's the year today?

Julia Senior with Move Your Feet on The Breakfast Show on BFBS Salisbury Plain. And it's time to reveal the correct year on today's Rewind. I can tell you the year we are looking for today is 2003. Well done if you said that. 2003 for today's Rewind. We'll have another one at the same time tomorrow morning. Right, going to leave you today with one final tune from that mystery year. Evanescence with Bring Me to Life. Totally connected up next, and I'll be back tomorrow morning from 6:30. I'll catch you then.

0: Captain.
1: It's BFBS, the Forces Station. We'll get some news in about 10. In about 50 minutes, I'm going to be chatting to Jonah Jupp. He's our eSports community manager. Basically, we're going to have an eSports chat. I'm not really sure what eSports is all about, but that's why I've got Jonah in. Having a little chat in about 15, BFBS, heavily involved, loads of stuff going on. Jonah has all the info. It's up in 15.

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in the news there. You've got 6 minutes. Okay, extra little clue is he could be the man of the moment. Good luck.

I love that. So good. BB Rexha and Faithless. New Religion on BFBS, the Forces Station. I'm George Ryland. It is Wednesday, the 13th of May. My anniversary on this show. I've been doing it for 2 years, it turns out. Because Dan and Cam, Danny and Cam, I always get that wrong. Honestly, and it's been 2 years. We're celebrating their second year anniversary of doing the DAB breakfast show this morning. And then it occurred to me, we did a straight swap. Therefore, it must also be my anniversary. So happy anniversary to me. And if you've been with me for the 2 years, thank you for putting up with me. It seems like longer, doesn't it? But I'm never leaving. I'm never leaving. I will lock the studio door. That will be the end of it. I'm here with you. Right, we've got fresh new music on the way from Calvin Harris and Jazzy. Before that, I love this, always have. It's Ash. Burn, baby, burn.

Handbags on the dance floor. It's Shackles, Mary Mary on BFBS, the Forces Station. Right, I have one of my favourite people

0: Yes, Gracie Abrams, and that's so true. Now, by the way, just a heads up for you, because I'm a massive fan of Race Across the World. Apparently it was on tonight. Yes, it was on like today. So a change to their programming this week on the BBC. So catch up is available, as I said. I'm going to have to catch up with it as well. I thought it was the last one this week. It's not. It's next week. I'm just obviously overexcited. Calm down, Nikki. Daniel Bedingfield, got to get through this.
1: Oh.